my mouth, and I feel like I'm laughing in a dream. 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
1: 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But wait a minute, isn't this...
0: Shh. Yeah, yes it is.
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0: Well, baby, I went down and got it for you.
1: Aw, you shouldn't have.

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Hit the beat and take it to the first level.